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1: Bad offense because they were just tight.
2: It felt that way, and both teams didn't shoot very well. And you look at it, I mean, De'Aaron Fox was horrible offensively. Honestly, as good as Jalen Brunson was at the end of the game, he was horrible offensively the entire game until right at the end.
3: First and third quarters, he was really bad.
2: And was shooting a ton of shots. I mean, he shot, I think it was, 30 points on 31 shots?
3: Yeah.
2: And you forget all of that because what he did in the fourth quarter, they just couldn't stop him. And his ability, I was thinking this watching that last night, his ability to start his shot so low when he's driving and still make it is incredible. Because you always, especially when you're going up against size and a guy as lengthy as Wimby, you wouldn't think that you could have the ball down below your waist when you're bringing it up. And he just finds the angles he puts himself in, it's incredible.
3: Totally right. The scoop shots. Like he has the ball exposed and you're thinking, okay, he's going to get that swatted. Yeah. And it's up on the glass in a heartbeat.
2: It's amazing.
3: And it's going in. Man, it was Mariano Rivera-like the way he closed that game out.
2: He just steps up. And it's like, oh, the rest of the game hasn't even mattered. I got this.
3: And I think it was Richard Jefferson who on the broadcast said, he's not fast.
2: At all, no.
3: But my goodness, is he quick and shifty. And that you, sometimes you don't recognize that difference. And just the way he can, all right, I'm going to put you on in the blender a little bit. Yeah. And it's not about speed, but it's about angles. And it's about holding this pivot foot. And it's, you know, getting you up in the air and moving around and those different angles that he's putting the shot up. And did not care about challenging Wimby at all last night, man. He was in a zone in the fourth quarter. He and OG Anunoby. I don't want to discount him because there was a few possessions in a row where that dude was unconscious from three and just knocking it down. That was... You want to talk about a team effort. Almost surviving a game where your star didn't have a good game. San Antonio didn't survive that.
2: Right.
3: New York did because their star said at the end, let me just close it out. I know I've been bad because 30 on 31 shots, that's not a good game.
2: No, not at all. He was really bad.
3: But if you're going to give me that personal 8-0 run at the very end of it to close this thing out, by all means, it's gonna appear like he just did his thing. But OG and Karl Anthony Towns was really good and aggressive on offense early on.
2: And he was good defensively, I thought, on Wimby, too.
3: Me, too.
2: And really, which is interesting because he did it a lot without the grabby, elbowy, shove stuff that you saw from OKC. It's just that the physicality that he has with his size, because he's 7 foot, and obviously Wimby's bigger than him, but he's, 260, something like that? 250?
3: Wimby's probably not even 215.
2: Yeah, and you could tell it felt like that size kind of bothered Wimby a little bit.
3: We always talk about making him work on both ends, and we thought it was the physical nature of OKC as far as leaning on him. But it wasn't an offensive threat as far as Hardenstein when he was guarding Hardenstein. Right. Like, he had the little push shot, but it was,
2: like leaning into you and putting your shoulder
3: going
2: down.
3: Going around him.
2: Yeah, and not even caring that you're there.
3: Right. Going around Wimby, just not just talking about being physical, but making him work harder just to recover and try to get back on defense. And that's what Karl Anthony Towns did last night. And even Josh Hart, when he got in foul trouble, I thought, uh-oh, they need that dude. And it's not about his scoring. It's about everything else. 15 rebounds. Like, he is really active.
2: Yep.
3: And that's a tiny team they have in New York. But, man, that the perimeter defense that they have will almost feel like it's another defender out there because of their arm length. They use their arms so well as far as getting those passing lanes when they're trying to throw the ball around. And just think about the bench that they put in for New York. It's Mitchell Robinson, their only other big.
2: Yep.
3: The other four people that come off the bench for them is Shamit, Deuce McBride, Jordan Clarkson, and I'm missing someone.
2: Alvarado.
3: Right. Dude, those are, like, you think about
2: that.
3: They
2: do basically nothing.
3: Right, you think about that, and Alvarado definitely gave him a little lift when it looked like Brunson was hurt, and that was going to be the series decider. When he first went down with the knee, he had to go back in the locker room. You're going, oh, my gosh.
2: Dude, that knee.
3: He's out. That's done.
2: When they showed that replay, I was like, man, that's how you pop

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14: A better life with Dr. Sanjay Gupta.
15: Slowly but surely, AI is seeping its way into every corner of our lives. One area perhaps I didn't expect is diet advice. A new study out of Turkey found that chatbots are recommending to teen boys and girls that they restrict their daily calories to dangerously low levels and eat a balance of nutrients that are kind of out of whack. Remember, teenagers are growing, one pediatrician told us. If they aren't getting enough nutrition, it can really stunt their growth on a number of levels. And in extreme cases, it can lead to significant health consequences. Large language models, LLMs, they are designed to agree with you. So if you're looking to lose weight, they're going to push you pretty hard in that direction. They also sometimes don't know how to tell the difference between good information and bad information. And you know who does? Your doctor. I'm Dr. Sanjay Gupta, helping you live a better life.
16: Just got AJ Brown. So you got to ask yourself, is there even room for this team to, quote, get better? 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
1: More and more people are using magnesium supplements to help them sleep. But are they safe? And do they really work? Well, first, let's talk about actual magnesium. That's an essential mineral that is needed for more than 300 different processes in the body, according to one dietitian. And most people get enough of it simply from the foods they eat. Now, if you're not getting enough, there are a few different types of supplements you can try. But as always, you should talk to your doctor before starting any new medication or supplement, whether it's prescription or over the counter. Now, when it comes to the science, we looked into this, and I gotta say, there's not a lot of strong evidence that magnesium supplements will actually help you sleep. They might help you manage pain, they might help you lower your stress levels, or work to get your muscles to relax. And maybe it's those things then that help you get some better sleep. I'm Dr. Sanjay Gupta, helping you live a better life.
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4: What is the word? 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Brown calling his new gig with the Patriots close to heaven? 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He didn't just butter up the Patriots. No. He opened a full-service dessert bar, and it's like he was catering a wedding. This is fondant level baking with A.J. Brown. He not only did he add the whipped cream, he installed a soft serve machine in the locker room, reminding everyone in an interview that he did that he grew up a Patriot fan and claimed that he kept a Patriot rug in his house. Even while he was playing for the Eagles, he still had that Patriot rug.
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0: Welcome back to Thanos Radio Network with my co-host, Homelander. How are we feeling over there, Homelander?
1: So good.
0: Yeah?
1: Doing real good.
0: You know, I had a thought one time. They just ended the series on an Infinity War.
1: Mm-hmm. They should have.
0: The world would have just been a better place.
1: Yeah, I know.
0: I thought about it sometimes.
1: Yeah. Gave us too much. I stopped caring.
0: Me too.
1: Stopped caring.
0: It's like the same with the Knicks, you know?
1: Right.
0: They're winning too much.
1: They're winning 12 in a row.
0: It's too much.
1: Is that too much? I'm not against it.
0: I am.
1: I'm not against it. The rich get richer.
0: Yeah.
1: So let the Knicks have something.
0: You're right.
2: Go, New York.
1: Go, New York. Go.
2: Go, New York.
1: Go, New York. Go.
0: Jason, you missed the intro. I said, welcome back. It's Thanos Radio Network with my co-host, Homelander. And here comes our brazen Knicks fan.
2: The misunderstood Homelander. Yeah.
0: He is.
1: He is.
2: He's not misunderstood.
1: Yes, he is.
2: Not.
1: Okay.
2: He's not misunderstood. No, he's not. Stop. Monsi, you're falling victim to this. Be your own person. That's crazy. That's crazy talk. Crazy talk. Like I said, hey, you want a crazy story? Today out of the NFL, for some reason, Christian Watson gets a 4-year, $110 million extension from the Packers. Right? Biggest NFL story of the day. We are in loony times. We are in loony times because he is a Jag. He is just a guy. Never had more than 620 yards receiving, never had more than 41 catches last year, and has a tough time staying healthy. 4 years in the NFL, 2 years he's played half the year.

0: is the Ben Maller Show, as we are together, united for one common goal: to support the industrial complex of the Hot Take. 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In the meantime, don't forget about the show's YouTube channel. 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Can't get enough of it. Check it out. It is available. Called Ben Maller Show. It's on YouTube. And you're on there anyway. So just click the thumbs up thing there. Follow that account. That is Ben Maller Show on YouTube. You'll get Maller monologue videos. Nobody else has those. The only ones that have that content, you'll get that. And added bonuses you'll only get if you are on the YouTube channel and you're following it. So make sure to do that. That's Ben Maller Show on YouTube. Yeah, I know. That's exciting, right? Yeah, you're fired up. That's the way to go. I see how happy you are. It's amazing. All right, back to it. All right, back to it we go. And we're hanging out here, having a grand old time. And time now for the Who Am I game. There's a voice in my head that says we have to do the play of the day. I have no idea what it is, so I guess we'll just hit this button and see. All right, here's the hockey. We're going to hockey. How'd that hockey game end? Let's find out.
1: Along the right wing boards, back up top, it's Gostisbehere. Send it, crush it! Yeah. Game on!

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1: To the stands. And according to reports, while OG Anunoby was taking a pair of free throws with about 30 seconds to go, apparently a fan said something, and it got Brunson really upset. And he, like, circled back to talk to Foster once the game was over, and he also was, like, jawing at the fan, too. And apparently the Spurs are going to, and the NBA is going to investigate what exactly happened. So you could have had potentially another really ugly moment by a fan courtside saying something really terrible, which...
2: Was there any...
1: I'm not sure what the context was. He just said, clearly they're going to look into it. And it reminds me of, you know, even here in Dallas when, was it Pat Bev was upset about some things that some fans were saying courtside?
2: Yeah.
1: Like, it happens everywhere.
3: 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But Sean Bass and David Minot are still in tomorrow as they finish out the week from the sweet spot from 1-3. 8 more left, so coming up next here on the Top 10, after a few commercials, the Hardline try to induct 2 people into the trifecta this week. 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
16: 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It reinforces the alignment, stability, and coordinated muscle activation that supports how your body moves, whether you're doing strenuous exercise or simply going about your daily life. This is according to Dana Santis, a strength and conditioning specialist. Even though you walk every day, Dana does say you can make small adjustments to immediately improve your walking mechanics. 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
2: Did you know that almost half the vegetables and more than three-quarters of the fruit that we eat in this country come from just one state, California? Yeah, it's true. And according to a new report by the Environmental Working Group, a health advocacy organization, a lot of this produce is tainted with PFAS, which are sometimes referred to as forever chemicals. Why? Well, the EPA says pesticides keep America's food supply safe, abundant, and affordable. And of course, these chemicals are used in every state, not just California. Now, if you are worried, though, about how much you're consuming, the best thing to do is to buy organic produce, if and when you can. Organic or not, you should rinse all fruits and vegetables under running water. Don't use any soap. And as one epidemiologist told us, use a brush on sturdier items like carrots, potatoes, and cucumbers. I'm Dr. Sanjay Gupta, helping you live a better life.
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1: Well,
2: you always... dealing with the family that I have to deal with. Do you know Jerry Jr. was in a spelling bee?
3: He was. No.
2: He was. And he got knocked out on the word I. And I ain't talking about the ones you see with. I'm talking about that personal pronoun.
1: Oh, gosh.
2: He couldn't spell something that was called the very way it spelled.
3: Right.
2: Knocked out. And then Veruca's mom's causing more problems.
1: Almost made it. Almost made it.
2: Gate agent. She blackmails me for more money than I do the city of Arlington. She's wanting to up that child support. And I'm like, Veruca's 31 now. Why am I still paying child support?
1: Right. Good question.
2: But then again, I look at my other kids, and Jerry Jr., he's, of course, developmentally still a minor. So I have to pay Gene child support on Jerry Jr. still, even though we're still married.
1: Yeah, this is just weird.
2: All right. Unless I get $100 million in crypto, Stonebriar Center is about to be nuclear bombed. All right.
1: Okay, we'll see you. There's Jerry. Coming up next, we'll talk some Cowboys. Where is GP? And there's a position battle on offense and the new Legends program for the Cowboys and its influence. Next.
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12: For the ninth year in a row, Finland has been named the happiest country in the world. That's according to the World Happiness Report put out every year by the Wellbeing Research Center at the University of Oxford in the UK. Two other Nordic nations, Iceland.

0: Iceland and Denmark came in at numbers 2 and 3. Now, having spent quite a bit of time in these countries over my 2.5 decades as a journalist, I can tell you that this is not at all that surprising. There's an entirely different way of thinking in these countries. We before me, you might say. In other words, the mentality is less adversarial and much more, we're all in this together. One other interesting thing that came up was that no matter where someone lived, the more time they spent on social media, the less happy they were. Want to smile? It's simple. Put your phone away for a bit. I'm Dr. Sanjay Gupta, helping you live a better life.
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1: What do you think about Cooper Flagg?
2: I think he's a great ball player.
3: Yeah.
2: I think he deserved for rarely the first pick.
3: Mm-hmm.
2: It's not common that your actual first pick is actually your best player.
4: Enough.
2: And
4: yeah,
2: I that
4: would be yes. about good.
1: That's enough. So thank you, though.
4: I do want
1: you to know my underwear is leaking.
2: Okay.
1: Anyway,
5: why are you thinking
1: that was that guy that said that?
4: What?
1: That
4: oh, that's right crazy.
1: Now. If you're itching to gun a man down, I recommend him.
4: That was him.
1: All right, thank you.
4: Thank you
1: time.
4: For your service.
1: Yeah, for your service.
4: And your underwear.
1: And your underwear
4: yes,
1: and
4: thank
1: everything.
4: You. Okay. There's Gordo with the wireless. Man, I want to go hang out with Bob.
6: Bob was great.
4: He sounds...
6: And at first, I thought he was just, you know, small talk saying he listened to the ticket, but he really knew
4: oh, yeah.
6: our
4: oh, yeah.
6: lineup.
4: Yeah. Yeah.
6: The lineup,
1: the
6: original
1: entire
6: lineup.
1: Original lineup.
6: Wow, Bob. Love Bob.
4: All right, the Invasion's out today as well. We'll talk to them next.
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16: Did you know that almost half the vegetables and more than three quarters of the fruit that we eat in this country come from just one state, California? Yeah, it's true. And according to a new report by the Environmental Working Group, a health advocacy organization, a lot of this produce is tainted with PFAS, which are sometimes referred to as forever chemicals. Why? Well, the EPA says pesticides keep America's food supply safe, abundant, and affordable.

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12: 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Golden Knights unable to secure both games in Carolina, blowing a two-goal lead to fall to the Hurricanes 4-3 in overtime. 1-1 tie in the Stanley Cup Final. Game 3 tomorrow in Vegas. Texas Tech's search for a college softball title comes up short as they fall to Texas 4-1 in the finals. Second straight year, the Red Raiders have lost to the Longhorns, who have now had two national titles themselves. NBA Finals back tonight with Game 2 between the Spurs and Knicks. San Antonio dropping Game 1 on its home court. Victor Wembanyama knows how the team can bounce back.
13: Talking to each other, saying the things that need to be said, and keep trusting each other in the game plan. And obviously the guys, we're going to have the ball more. We're going to have more of the responsibility to step up and set the tone.
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10: A better life with Dr. Sanjay Gupta.
11: Eating a healthy diet is not only good for you physically, it can also keep your brain sharp as you age. According to a new study out of China, people who most closely followed the MIND diet slowed aging in key structures inside their brains by more than 2 years. The MIND diet is a combination of the Mediterranean diet, which we talk a lot about, and the DASH diet, which stands for Dietary Approaches to Stop Hypertension. All three of these diets are similar, but the MIND diet puts more of an emphasis on berries, beans, leafy green vegetables, fish, poultry, whole grains, olive oil, and nuts. You're not going to eat foods with a lot of saturated fat. We're talking cheese, butter, red meat, or anything fried. You really don't have to eat like this 100% of the time. That's the key. Just do the best that you can. I'm Dr. Sanjay Gupta, helping you live a better life.
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6: Hey, what's that about? No, I ain't hungry. I don't want none.
7: What you talking about, Mom? What you talking about?
6: No, I said I ain't hungry.
7: Hey, Tommy, man, why don't you pass brother one of them tater skins?
6: Oh, sure, bro. Yeah. There we go.
7: Pass that on down.
6: Y'all get extra cheese on that?
8: For sure did.
6: Yeah. Oh, hey, Cole. Hey, yeah. Want some of these buffalo wings?
7: Man, you know I do. The wings is the bomb, yo. Yo, Tommy, I ain't even know buffaloes had wings.
8: You're so silly.
6: What are those? Hot or mild?
9: No,
10: these are hot. Yeah.
9: Make
10: you sweat,
9: though.
10: 11:54. And we all know what that means. That means it is lunchtime with the Invasion, brought to you by Matt Allsworth, the Texas Law Dog. Matt McLaren, Donovan Lewis, happy to join you on this Friday afternoon. We all know a lot of people like to go out, grab a little something to eat on a Friday. Thank you so much for joining us. We truly appreciate it. We will have just a sip at 12:30. We'll talk about a little bit of an addiction for the both of us at 12:15. But we are live at Tour 18 in Flower Mound for the 38th annual Dallas Margarita Society Charity Golf Classic. They have that annual party, of course, in November, November 21st at the Sheraton. It's their 50th annual Margarita Ball, so you know it's going to be a blast. They do party with a purpose, but we are here today because they are helping out various charities through the Dallas Children's Charities. They give laptops to children with long-term stays at Children's Medical Center to keep them connected with friends and school. They support After Eight to Educate, the only combined drop-in center and homeless shelter exclusively for youth under 21 serving North Texas. 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And they support Craig Miller's favorite nonprofit, that's Hope Supply Company. They've given money to At Last to support my domino tournament. You want to talk about partying with a purpose? They have a really good time. And this golf tournament is a fantastic time. I've played in it several times, and you have a blast, but it is with a purpose. So we are here to help promote that and celebrate that. And if you have any questions or just want to look them up, you can learn more about what they do at DallasMargaritaSociety.org. So let's talk about tonight. 7:30 tip on ABC. It's game two. It's Spurs. It's Knicks. Spurs are talking a pretty good game right now. You just heard the cut in Baldy's ticker, Victor Wembanyama, saying, look, we don't have to do anything differently. We just have to play a little bit better and things will be okay. I've heard Stephon Castle talking about guarding Jalen Brunson. And he talks about, yeah, you know, he's pretty shifty. He's quick. He's not out there trying to, bait fouls like, you know, other people. He's out there just playing. So, right. You know, they're saying all the right things. But it's going to be a pretty big adjustment for San Antonio. But you know what? I'll take that back. I don't think it's that big of an adjustment. I feel that it could be as simple as playing better and hitting your shots. And some of those shots that they're used to usually going in that didn't go in last game, you'll say, all right, if we put ourselves in a better position. I do think we both agree that Wembanyama focused a little bit too much on the three-point line. And while he's effective when he's out there in spurts, I don't think that should be the start of what he's doing. I don't think he's necessarily an inside-out player, but, man, he's got to get going towards the basket. That's what makes him

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18: 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Yeah, it's true. And according to a new report by the Environmental Working Group, a health advocacy organization, a lot of this produce is tainted with PFAS, which are sometimes referred to as forever chemicals. Why? Well, the EPA says pesticides keep America's food supply safe, abundant, and affordable. And of course, these chemicals are used in every state, not just California. Now, if you are worried, though, about how much you're consuming, the best thing to do is to buy organic produce.

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3: Thing, are they going to
4: eight episodes out? I don't know anything more than that.
5: And Justin, you were saying like Spider Noir was pretty much introduced, I don't know, close to a decade ago when Into the Spider-Verse came out.
6: With Nick Cage voicing it.
5: So that idea actually spawned a handful of comics that were done on it, and then now this TV show, which, again, is phenomenal. It's on Amazon Prime Video. If you have it, it's well, well worth your time. It's one of the coolest shows I've seen in a very long time.
3: It sounds a lot like that Penguin show that came out a couple of years ago.
5: And that's the thing. I'm not a big superhero guy, but I think some of these more gritty, artful things that are being done in that space.
4: And that's
5: really
4: the
5: good thing.
4: It is a noir. He's a private eye. That's what he is first and foremost. But when he breaks out into the spider, I think it's the first episode when he has the car chase scene.
5: Yeah.
4: That was fantastic.
5: Yeah.
4: But the whole noir aspect of it, the nostalgia of the look of it and how it's fantastic. It's well done.
5: It's slower paced than your typical Spider-Man movie.
4: Yeah.
5: But they're doing that because it's set in the early 1930s.
4: And honestly, it kind of reminds me, and maybe it's because it's in black and white, but it reminds me a little bit of Sin City.
5: Okay.
4: But
5: that's a, yeah, I
4: it's good.
5: Agree with you. So yeah, Spider-Noir, check it out. Also, if you're a Netflix owner or streamer, there's a movie called, or excuse me, a series called The Burrows. And The Burrows is done by the Duffner, or the Duffer Brothers. And, of course, they did Stranger Things, which was fine. The problem is Stranger Things lasted too long, and the kid characters grew up, and some were good actors, and some weren't so good actors, and you started to
3: just
5: see
3: that.
5: It
3: seemed like they were getting a paycheck towards the end.
5: Well, not so much that. It's just some actors developed, and others didn't. So I think that made the show a little wonky. But this is actually set in a retirement village out in the middle of the desert. And it's got a really excellent cast. I don't know if you're familiar with, what's his name, Molina. I don't have his name in front of me, but he also have Gina Davis.
7: Alfred Molina,
5: Gina Davis. The great Clark Peters, who played Lester Freeman in The Wire. He plays an old hippie who's addicted to hallucinogenics and mushrooms. It's Bill Pullman is in it for a few episodes. It's a retirement village where this guy who lost his wife, sadly, his kids didn't know what to do with him. So they sent him to a luxury retirement village. But there's something dark and sinister happening behind the scenes.
3: Okay.
5: I don't want to give
3: something
5: away too
3: kind
5: much.
3: Of supernatural feeling.
5: It's very Stranger Things, but the reason I bring up Stranger Things, it's like very much that note, but you actually have good acting. Because that's the thing that I think hurt Stranger Things, is you had a bunch of kid actors who were all in different parts of their career, and it just didn't land for me. This is really well done. It's not too serious. It floats by.
3: That's good.
5: Each episode's about 45 minutes. And I think there's like 7 or 8 of them.
3: And it feels like Stranger Things got really popular like 10 years ago or whenever it came out, because it had like an 80s nostalgia feel to it. Yeah. It was pretty unique for its time, but then it just got so big that they just kind of kept making them.
5: Mm-hmm.
3: And like you said, it just kind of ran its course after a while. So, you know, if people liked that without me seeing The Burrows yet, but this seems something I would be interested in. It's modern day, it looks like, from the trailer that's on right now.
5: And Gina Davis is still really good looking.
3: Yeah.
5: Even though she's living in the retirement village. And the retirement village is very promiscuous, I guess. At least
3: as most of them are, from what we hear.
5: That's what they want you to think. And it's got a supernatural quality to it. But 8 episodes, and if you've got nothing better to watch on Netflix, I strongly recommend that.
3: I want to watch Spider Noir. I think I'll watch an episode before between the show and
4: you'll
3: Diamond
4: watch
3: Talk
4: more than
3: tonight.
4: One.
5: Yeah, you will.
3: Okay.
5: Yeah. This you'll probably finish it this weekend if you decide to take the plunge, like after Diamond Talk tonight. So,
3: okay,
5: good stuff.
3: I'm excited.
5: You should be. All right, there's a little TV talk. Spider Noir and The Burrows coming up next. Sports Squirt, crazy ass Stanley Cup Finals, and the Bears headed to Indiana. That's next.
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9: Cody James, you're headlining here. 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

0: Ticket brought to you by McShann Flores and Michelob Ultra Zero, the official beer of FIFA World Cup 26. Rangers and Guardians tonight at Globe Life Field. Texas expecting to activate Corey Seager and Wyatt Langford from the IL. Seager had lower back inflammation, hasn't played since May 13th. Langford has been out even longer, a forearm strain, has sidelined him since late April. First pitch this evening under the Globe Life Field roof at 7:05. Diamond Talk on the ticket. New York Knicks aim to become just the third team ever to win both games 1 and 2 of the finals on the road, joining the 93 Bulls and the 95 Rockets. Both of those teams went on to win the title. The Spurs looking for the split. The home team that goes 1-1 wins the series 70% of the time. Tip-off at 7:30. ABC the coverage. And Broncos linebacker Jonathan Cooper arrested earlier this morning on domestic violence charges. The 60-year linebacker still in custody and will appear in court on Monday. 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I'm Kevin Landrum, Sports Radio 96.7 and 1310. 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
4: Well, I think you can
5: be
4: drive
5: a way
6: yeah, you use, it. Don't you use fire?
7: You can guide them, but the wind.
8: I mean, you can only go, like, west to east.
9: Do you think
8: you
9: if
8: follow
9: you...
8: follow the jet stream.
9: Do you think if you had...
8: straight into power lines.
9: Do you think if you had George... with his butt hanging over the edge.
6: All sealed shut.
9: That he could propel you.
10: To the moon.
9: Just in a direction that you
7: kidding?
9: Wanted to go.
7: You can't
8: or,
7: have that.
8: Or he could make you hover if he farted against the wind.
10: Light a cow fart and you go straight up.
7: You can't have that around that much gas. You guys will explode. Open flame? My God.
6: Right, yeah, I don't want a Hindenburg up there.
8: I've told you, the Call of the Void does not allow me to get on a hot air balloon. I would just jump right out of the basket.
6: You don't want to shoot to Neptune? Because your propulsion?
9: We can't put you on there. We'd have to tie you up. Like, would you do it if we put you in a Hannibal Lecter gurney?
8: Sure.
9: Would you enjoy it then?
6: Need, or like Garland
9: need,
6: Green.
9: And would that freak out the other passengers?
8: It's just so he doesn't jump.
10: What if George is on your back and you're just rocketeering around with his cow
6: fart?
10: Oh,
6: my gosh.
9: Oh, wow.
5: I think if the basket...
6: traveling at the speed of light at that point...
5: The basket would have to be elongated so just barely my eyes could peek over the side. Because it's like...
6: You're just Wilsoning from Home
5: it's
6: Improvement?
5: Like, well, it's like the stadium railings.
10: Solid
5: you just
10: verb.
5: Feel like you might get top-heavy going for a foul ball and just fall to your death.
6: Yeah.
5: So I would,
8: how many people have caught a foul ball in a hot air balloon?
5: Well, very few, but I'm just saying with those of us who are over 6 feet tall, now more of our center mass is over the top of the basket.
8: It's not built for you.
5: No.
9: There's no way... Even if it was 4 feet tall, they would be like, "Boy, it sure is cool looking down. Oh my God!"
10: Well, if you're 3 foot
9: just
10: six,
9: tumble.
5: Well, he's talking
10: be a lot more fun.
5: Void.
9: If it was Wimby,
5: fight your instincts.
9: If it was Wimby, he definitely.
6: Yeah,
9: would.
6: Wimby should not be getting in hot air balloons.
5: Yeah,
6: that needs to be in his contract.
10: Have there been more 3 foot six people or 7 foot people in hot air balloons?
6: Ooh, we don't have time to adjudicate that right now.
10: That are gay.
5: Just
6: I do
5: E-box.
6: Like.
5: Yeah, and then the poor. 3 foot six people can't even see over the top of it.
9: Well,
5: like,
9: they put holes.
5: The
6: well, they
9: got
6: to go little rascals and get on top of each other's shoulders.
5: With a trench coat.
6: Yeah.
10: Since there's
8: they
10: so many
8: glory
10: of them.
8: Holes for birds.
5: And one of them has a painted on mustache, so they look like
6: there's
5: adults.
6: There's no chance they cut glory holes into hot air balloons.
8: For birds?
5: That doesn't make any sense.
8: In the basket, not in the balloon.
6: I'm
5: Stop
6: hearing,
5: trying to work in glory holes.
6: I'm hearing a market inefficiency, though.
7: Put the lotion in the basket.
6: It's also National Donut Day.
10: Okay.
6: So
8: or
6: they don't count calorie-wise today.
7: That's why I have glazed donut face.
6: Oh. Lucky her. On this date in the year 1944, after finally receiving favorable weather reports, General Eisenhower decides to proceed with the D-Day invasion tomorrow. So tune in tomorrow.
9: Okay. Will you... be back on the air tomorrow just to confirm this?
6: I have to.
10: Yeah.
6: I'm a newsman.
10: Yeah, confirm it, Lando, tomorrow.
6: He was there. On
7: the
6: state.
7: The relative humidity allows us.
6: In the year 1968, Palestinian Sirhan Sirhan assassinates Robert F. Kennedy, shooting him 3 times and wounding 5 others at the Ambassador Hotel in Los Angeles.
9: Era.
6: Pour one out.
9: Still and alive, Sirhan Sirhan.
6: I'm going to say, I don't know about old RFK.
9: No.
6: Luckily, his legacy lives on.
9: Indeed.
6: Through little RFK. And in the year 2002, 14-year-old Elizabeth Smart abducted from her Salt Lake City home and taken halfway across the world.
7: No.
6: They found
7: really.
6: Her in Tunisia.
10: I took her in the mountains
7: no.
10: first.
7: Not so much.
6: Well, looks
7: her.
6: Like she was at the 7-Eleven down the road.
8: Now she's a ripped bodybuilder.
6: Oh.
10: Really?
6: I didn't know that.
7: Getting slurpy.
10: Really?
9: Really?
10: Why
9: is that?
6: We have one cumulus birthday today. Corby, I believe you have donned the nickname for one Lindsay.

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4: It's just a crazy situation, but they called the puck dead because they're supposed to. You can't have guys just stabbing your goalie.
5: And they blew the whistle, too. You could audibly hear the whistle before it crossed the line.
4: Okay, I went back and I'm like, was it before? I thought there was at least some doubt, but if you felt that way, then I'll give in.
5: It was more or less simultaneous, but I think that the pre-deciding factor was that it was goaltender interference.
4: Yeah, and then, so Vegas challenges. Now, love the challenge. And I honestly think it's very much the right call, but you got to know this isn't baseball where there are no ramifications except, quote, you lose your challenge. We could argue the NHL's challenge system should not require a power play penalty because what that means is in these other sports, you have challenges, and at worst, if you lose your challenge, you lose like a timeout. In hockey, if you challenge something and you don't win the challenge, you have to then kill a penalty. Now,
5: that is a steep price.
4: It's a really steep price. Now, at the same time, you still should challenge at that moment.
5: Yeah, you have to.
4: You have to, and also a normal power play is 20%, or a good power play, which means 4 out of 5 penalties should be killed, and you're welcome to kill even more. So if you're playing the Vegas probability game, if you have a chance to get a goal, if they see it correctly, in your opinion,
6: yeah,
4: and all you have to do is kill a penalty, which you've been doing all series long, I think you still got to do that. So I got no problem with the challenge. I know the announcers are like, oh, look, Carolina then scored 30 seconds later on the power play, which they did. But I think that is outcome-based logic, which I hate.
6: Man.
4: It's the right call.
5: But we talked about the atmosphere in San Antonio. The atmosphere in Carolina, it's in Raleigh, right?
4: Yeah.
5: That sequence from the goal being disallowed to the go-ahead goal being scored 30 seconds later, that place was just bedlam.
4: Truly.
6: So...
4: And that scene they have, that's one reason it's hard just to hate Carolina, because they've got this 200-game sellout streak, and their arena is bonkers.
6: I know, and that's really impressive that they have sold out that many games.
4: When they first went to Carolina, let me tell you, that was late 90s reunion Mavs crowds of like 5,000 people.
6: Right.
4: There was nobody going to hockey in Carolina.
6: I can't believe they kept
4: them. There.
6: I cannot believe they kept them.
4: I can't believe it either.
6: Well, they won the cup in 05.
4: It's like they moved to the worst hockey market available.
6: They won the cup in 05 and that flipped
4: 06,
6: it.
4: Yeah.
6: 06 and that flipped
4: Well,
6: it.
4: I don't know if it flipped it there, but they've been really good for a long time.
6: So the chance of no means no. Dude,
4: back to Carter Hart.
6: That is so awkward. And credit to Carolina and their fans for coming up with something, because I'm not sure who was the guy that came up with that, but it's pretty genius. And if you missed us talking about it yesterday, Carter Hart, the Knights goaltender, was involved with Team Canada U-17 or U-18?
4: U-18, yeah. Or my U-19, I'm sorry.
6: Where,
4: the World Juniors.
6: Yeah, where a girl, they basically, there was a
5: parade of players.
6: Yes.
4: I mean, now to be fair, which if we're going to bring it up, we do need to say, they won in trial.
6: Yes, they did.
4: So they had their day in court, and the girl's testimony was not credible enough to win the trial.
6: Right.
5: Because at the time, the claim was that she was consenting, that she was

0: think that's Josie and the Pussycats.
1: Yes, Josie and the Pussycats.
0: Yeah. Some of them were pretty hot, too.
1: I know. Oh my God. See, that's I think my parents are like, you need to back away from the TV, kiddo.
2: Didn't they do a 90s live-action reboot of that?
1: I feel like they may have, yeah.
3: Don't make us get the hose.
1: I'm stuck to the TV.
0: Take the hose to Courtney.
1: Okay, and then I have one more question concerning all of this. Oh, we're late as balls.
2: So late.
1: Oh,
2: no.
1: Just, hey, play that last one with Lippy and Hardy.
4: Here comes Lippy and Hardy.
1: Okay, so Lippy the Lion and Hardy Har Har.
0: Yeah.
1: Did you guys used to say Hardy Har Har when you were kids? Did you hear that?
2: Yeah.
5: Sure.
2: Is that the origin of it?
1: Is that it?
2: Or did they name it after the phrase?
1: I don't know.
0: I think that came before the cartoon. Like that's a phrase from like the 30s, right?
1: Is it? I don't know.
5: Hardy Har Har, real fast one you got there.
1: Well, all the smart aleck kids of Hardy Har Har.
3: Yeah, usually if like someone pulled the chair out and you fell on the floor, you'd get up and be like, Hardy Har Har.
1: All right, George, we got to go. Thank you so much.
0: That's great. Thanks for taking us down memory lane.
1: You nailed it. Good
3: love
1: stuff.
3: Love you, George.
1: Have a good weekend,
0: see
1: buddy.
0: See you, boys. Love you.
1: We'll see you.
2: Take care of your bones.
1: George Dunham.
3: Oh, okay. No.
1: All right, let's come back and let's talk about the guy that yelled at his caddy next.
6: The ticket.
7: Hi. Money Pitter. 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
5: All right, live from Three Wide Brewing. We have another hour out here in Fort Worth to have some fun with you guys. Huge crowd out here. Thanks for coming out, supporting us, supporting Three Wide. And their P1 six-pack of the month, the Prickly Pear IPA, which we sampled. It is delish. You can get yourself one out here, take a six-pack home whenever you want in the month of June. It's an awesome, awesome beer. So thanks to all the good folks out here.
6: And it's drink o'clock for us, so I think in this next break.
5: That's right. I wouldn't even. And it's Friday.
6: Oh, my God. I'll get two.
5: Wow. So this was a weird thing, and I don't know what to think of it, because I truly do think, with Dave's jokes all aside, I think Scottie Scheffler might be the nicest super athlete that there is, like the most normal guy ever, and I've heard that from dudes that play with him at Royal Oaks, too. Like, there's just no pretense about him. He's just...
6: That is on that elite tier.
5: Yeah.
6: Like world-famous athlete.
5: Well, and that's why most people compare him to Nicholas, because he seems just like Jack. Just got married young, started having kids, just you'll never see him do anything wrong, ever, outside
6: except
5: of getting arrested.
6: Kill a cop.
5: Except for that.
7: once in a while.
5: Sure. They get in your way. But he just is kind of this true blue guy, and it holds up in court, if you will. And so yesterday, he's at Jack's tournament, the Memorial, as they're in preparation now for the U.S. Open here in a couple of weeks. So he's out there at the Memorial, and he's not playing too great. And he walks up to number, can't remember if it was 16 or 17. And it's a par 3, and it's playing about 180 or something like that, and he hits it in the water.
7: How'd that go over?
5: Well, that's the thing, is that with Scotty, it's, you know, you may see a little frustration, but I'm not sure I've ever heard him really say anything on the golf course. You know, he kind of keeps to himself. And
6: so he felt he was given the wrong club?
5: Well, this is what I don't understand, is because you could hear him talking. And I guess that the Golf Channel crew had a mic, like, really close to him. And it kind of is infringing on player caddy stuff. But, like, if you watch tennis, now that there's coaching allowed, like, your coach is sitting in one of the boxes, and you could hear them talking back and forth. And you could hear the angst that most players have. If they're not in a good way and they're not playing very well, like, they'll bitch back. They're ready to go. But with a golfer and their caddy, doesn't it seem to you that that's... I love hearing it. I love hearing Jordan and what's his name?
7: Greller.
5: Yeah, Michael Greller going back and forth. But it does seem that when he was walking away, so he hit the shot and he's walking down the fairway. Have you seen the video?
7: No.
5: With Ted Scott? So they're walking down the fairway, and he's had Ted on his bag for a long time. And Ted because Ted is an older caddy, a calming force, really religious like Scotty is. They get along really well. And Ted is, like, a great guy. And Ted had to suffer the burden, I believe, of being with Bubba Watson.
6: Did Scotty turn Muslim and